0: busy as a one-legged man that can't stand the heat in a room full of rocking chairs.
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It was the perfect country and western song. I wrote him back a letter and I told him it was not the perfect country and western song because he hadn't said anything at all about mama or trains or trucks or prison or getting drunk. Well, he sat down and wrote another verse to the song and he sent it to me, and after reading it I realized that my friend had written the perfect country and western song, and I felt obliged to include it on this album. The last verse goes like this here. Well, I was drunk the day my mom got out of prison.

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And I thought, oh, she'll be back, till she turned around and pointed at the wall and said,

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0: Like the lazy dentist said, brace yourself and
1: turn it loose with the Duke. Woo!
0: Memorial Day weekend is one of the biggest fundraisers of the year for Desert Veterans of Wisconsin, a local nonprofit that takes care of veterans in Northeast Wisconsin. 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

0: Well, if that ain't the pot calling the grass greener on the other broadside of a barn. Does that sound right?
1: 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Woo!
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Some crazy boy with wild ideas. 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
7: 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Have you ever wondered how the drink milk tradition started with the Indy 500? Brooke Williams with the American Dairy Association Indiana shares how this tradition started 90 years ago.
8: This is a tradition that started back in 1936. There was a driver by the name of Louis Meyer who won his third race, first three-peater in Indy 500 history. And when he won, he requested buttermilk to drink. And Louis was from a farm background. Buttermilk was always what he used to quench his thirst. And so a very natural beverage for him to request when he got done racing in the heat. And the tradition has taken off since then, all these years later. This is the 90th year that we're saying milk has been a part of that victory celebration. And every year it gets more exciting. Last year, there were at the peak of those that watched the Indy 500, about 8.5 million people tuning in to see who was winning the race and who was going to drink the milk at the end. But every year in attendance, sellout crowd is, they say, 300,000. That's how many people have a ticket in the grandstands. But if you've ever seen coverage of the Indy 500, you know that there's also people standing in the infield, out on the grass hills, and then at the snake pit watching a concert while the race is going on around them. So always a really highly populated event. And I read the stat this morning that one in every 1,000 people in the United States tune in to watch the Indy 500 on Memorial Weekend. So that just tells you why, a little bit of why this matters so much to us, to our dairy farmers.
7: Can you believe that was started 90 years ago? That was Brooke Williams. She is the Director of Communications for the American Dairy Association, Indiana. And that's your connection to agriculture. Thanks for listening. I'm Joanna Guza.
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It's Eddie Rabbit on Second Thought to get us started on this Friday as we are almost to a holiday weekend. I'm going to get you there as fast as I can with the real country you love. From his album Boomtown, this is Toby Keith and Who's That Man on 93.5 Duke FM.

0: unable to walk on water, but apparently very capable of wobbling on whiskey.
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11: Beef production forecast was lowered by about 240 million pounds, just reflecting what we're seeing in terms of lower marketings and relatively slow placements into feedlots. We expect that pattern to continue into 2027. So for next year, we're anticipating a year-over-year reduction in beef production of about 240 million pounds. Looking at prices for 2026, we raised our steer annual average steer price forecast $8 per hundredweight. It's now at $249.66 per hundredweight. And here again, we expect that strength to continue into 2027. Our steer price forecast for next year is at $253.75 per hundredweight. That's up about $4.09 year over year.
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0: 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This

It's a little big town in Pontoon. I am Jeff Johnson hanging out with you on your Friday. How the heck are you? Glad to have you here with me. As I've got Charlie Daniels with a case of the Boogie Woogie Fiddle Country Blues on your home for real country, 93.5 Duke FM.

Scare Allen's just sitting out here watching airplanes on a Friday morning. 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

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I'm a one-woman man. I am Jeff Johnson, hanging out with you, moving you through the morning with some Sammy Kershaw and She Don't Know She's Beautiful on your home for Real Country, 93.5 Duke FM.

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Something like that to get us inside the 7 o'clock hour. 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

and Young. I am Jeff Johnson. 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

It's Ricky Van Shelton out of his fourth album, Back Roads. That's the title track. I got Chad Brock right now, and yes, on your home for real country, 93.5 Duke FM.

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11: Stay steady. You know, that is without a doubt the number one fault of all amateur golfers is they move just way too much. And it's not, you know, we talk a lot about the head. The head is not the problem, it's the body. You know, keep your legs still, keep your hips still, keep your shoulders still. You will be a great putter. And that applies to the full swing, too. It always drives me nuts when people are, you know, talking about keep your head down, keep your head down. Your head can move. Okay, it's more about your posture and maintaining your spine angle. It's not about your head. You'll see a lot of great players that their head moves, but they don't have excess body movement. Especially in putting.
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John Michael Montgomery and Life's a Dance. 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

0: Remember, you give a man a fish, and he'll put his money where two birds are in the bush. Something like that.
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It's Aaron Tippin, and you got to stand for something as we're gearing up for Memorial Day weekend. I am Jeff Johnson. 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Inside the 9 o'clock hour, we roll along with Brad Paisley, and I'm going to miss

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0: Well, if that ain't the pot calling the grass greener on the other broadside of a barn. Does that sound right?
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0: Duke is a man of few words and many songs. And he's about to prove that

It's Vince Gill. Don't let our love start slipping away. And that's going to do it for me this morning. Hope you have a fabulous Friday. And while you're doing it, do something good for somebody, because it's easy to do. Do something good for yourself because you deserve it. And do me a favor. Have an even better day today than you did yesterday. And I will see you soon right back here on your home for Real Country 93.5 Duke FM.

looks like Duke found a time machine the other day. Hey, didn't cause a rift in the space-time continuum, but he did get some cash. Yeah, thank you. Thank you very much. 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
1: Fox 11, the most accurate forecast team in Northeast Wisconsin. 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
12: 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Not one, not two, not three, not... Hey, man, look, we could do this all day. Let's just say there's lots of songs packed into this next Duke-a-thon. And best of all, it starts right now.

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I had my guitar on my back. When a stranger stopped beside me in an antique Cadillac.

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You turned on the radio, and them sad old songs coming out of them speakers was solid country gold. Then I noticed a stranger was ghost white there when he asked me for a light.

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He said, "This is where you get off, boy, 'cause I'm going back to Alabama." 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He said, "You don't have to call me Mister, Mister. The whole

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my daddy left home when I was three, and he didn't leave much to Ma and me. Just this old guitar and an empty bottle of booze. Now, I don't blame him because he run and hid, but the meanest thing that he ever did was before he left, he went and named me Sue. Well, he must have thought that it was quite a joke, and it got a lot of laughs from lots of folks. Seems I had to fight my whole life through. Some gal would giggle and I'd get red, and some guy'd laugh and I'd bust his head. I'll tell you, life ain't easy for a boy named Sue. Well, I grew up

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I tell you, I fought tougher men, but I really can't remember when. He kicked like a mule and he bit like a crocodile. I heard him laugh and then I heard him cussing. He went for his gun and I pulled mine first. He stood there looking at me and I saw him smile. And he said, son, this world is rough, and if a man's gonna make it, he's gotta be tough. And I know I wouldn't be there to help you along. So I give you that name and I said goodbye. I knew you'd have to get tough or die. And it's that name that helped to make you strong. Yeah. He said, now you just fought one hell of a fight, and I know you hate me and you got the right to kill me now, and I wouldn't blame you if you do. But you ought to thank me before I die for the gravel in your guts and the spit in the eye, cause I'm the that named you Sue. Yeah, what could I do? What could I do?

0: 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And if I ever have a son, I think I'm gonna name him Bill or George, anything but Sue. I still ain't that man.
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0: Country hitmaker Billy Currington is coming to Greenville Saturday, July 11th at Greenville Lions Park. 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

What's she doing now? That's Garth Brooks on Duke FM. Tell you what, we're going to see a major warm-up this weekend. I'll tell you all about it in just a little bit. But first, Ricky Skaggs, he's a country boy, Duke FM.

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12: Shotgunning a can of soup and crushing it against his forehead like a beer can.

Well, 65 for the expected high today. A little cooler tomorrow at 62, but 77 degrees on Sunday, 85 degrees on Monday, and 87 degrees on Tuesday.

0: unable to walk on water, but apparently very capable of wobbling on whiskey.
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Kyle Busch. Did you hear about this? Dead at the age of 41. He was sick last week, but nobody's really saying how he died.

Tanya Tucker on Duke FM. I want to remind you, if you're heading out to celebrate De Pere this weekend, make sure you stop at the Desert Vets of Wisconsin tent. 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

get me as a pickup man? Well, did you hear the latest? The Chicago Bears say they officially run out of options to stay in the city of Chicago and now focused on two possible stadium sites, Arlington Heights, Illinois.

She was hotter than a $2 pistol. She was the fastest thing around. Long and lean, every young man's dream. She turned every head in town.

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0: country am I in?
1: It doesn't matter. 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
0: It's always on 5 in Margaritaville, come to think of it.
1: Yeah, I heard that.
0: You've been there, haven't you?
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0: I've seen your boat there.

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It's like freaking me out. Like, I remember when my grandparents were 63 and they looked like dinosaurs. I don't want to be.

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0: Country hitmaker Billy Currington is coming to Greenville Saturday, July 11th at Greenville Lions Park. 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

Campbell, we're Paul McCartney. Helped bring Stephen Colbert's run on The Late Show with Stephen Colbert to an emotional close Thursday night, appearing as the show's final guest during the series finale at the historic Ed Sullivan Theater. I never really thought that Canadian was that funny. I didn't cry.

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Duke FM, where Lori and I are going to do some truck shopping this weekend. There are certain things that men get really excited about that a lot of women do not. Building a deer blind, cruising down a two-track on the back 40, and shopping for a truck. Yeah, I'm excited. We do.

That's Brooks and Dunn and Duke FM. Did you get your tickets for the big show yet? Going to be at Rush Center September 27th with David Lee Murphy. That's going to be a great show. Mark Chestnut, 93.5 Duke FM.

I sit a high getting ideas. 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

Shania Twain on Duke FM. Is it just me, or did she seem a little awkward hosting the ACM Awards last weekend? 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

Little Red Rodeo, Mr. Colin Ray on Duke FM. We got a chance to see him in Wisconsin several times last year. Mike Duborn and you rolling through a Friday afternoon. Happy weekend to you. I hope you get a chance to get out there and go to the parades and have your backyard barbecues. Make sure you take a moment sometime this weekend and think about why we celebrate this holiday, though, would you? Duke FM with Merle Haggard and Willie Nelson. Living

Daddy Toby Keith on Duke FM. Got a request for Eddie Rabbit. Someone could lose a heart tonight, but don't do that on a holiday weekend. All right? If you're going to dump them, wait until at least Tuesday before you do that. All right? Thank you very much. I appreciate you.

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Garth Brooks on Duke FM. 65 for your high today, 62 tomorrow. We're going to see some sunshine on Sunday, 77. Sunshine on Monday and 85 degrees. Can you believe it?

Martina McBride on Duke FM, or that's going to do it for me. Mike Newborn saying catch you later. Mike, aren't you leaving a little early? Yes, I am. Why? Because the bosses are gone, and I can. Have a great weekend. Bye-bye.

0: Well, if that ain't the pot calling the grass greener on the other broadside of a barn. Does that sound right?
1: Turn it loose with the Duke! Woo!
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4: Fox 11, the most accurate forecast team in Northeast Wisconsin. Another reason why the team that covers the storm has you covered.
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1: Fox 11, the most accurate forecast team in Northeast Wisconsin. 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